0: Hello and welcome to NHK Newsline. I'm Yoshio Ogasawara. The head of the World Health Organization is warning that more hantavirus cases may emerge following the outbreak on a cruise ship, but he says the risk to public health is low. WHO Director General Tedros Adhanom Ghebreyesus gave the update on Thursday. He referred to the Andes virus, a specific type of hantavirus that's been identified in several cases from the ship.
1: Given the incubation period of the Andes virus, which can be up to 6 weeks, it's possible that more cases may be reported. While this is a serious incident, WHO assesses the public health risk as low.
0: The WHO says two more hantavirus infections have been confirmed. That brings the total number of cases to 8, including 3 suspected infections. 3 of these people have died. Most hantavirus infections result from contact with infected rodents or their urine, droppings, or saliva. Limited human-to-human transmission has been documented previously in South America. A WHO official stressed that the current situation is not the start of a COVID pandemic. She added that this is an outbreak on a ship and there's a confined area. The cruise liner is now sailing in the Atlantic Ocean. It's expected to arrive at Tenerife, one of Spain's Canary Islands, on Sunday. Meanwhile, a flight attendant is showing symptoms of the illness and being tested at a Dutch hospital. This person had close contact with a Dutch woman who died after leaving the ship. Health authorities in the Netherlands say they're keeping a close watch on the situation.

0: Now to Iran, where media reports say the U.S. military has attacked targets near the Strait of Hormuz, violating the ceasefire agreement. The U.S. Central Command says three of its destroyers intercepted unprovoked attacks and hit Iranian military facilities in response. President Donald Trump told U.S. media the ceasefire is still in effect. Iranian media quoted a military official as saying U.S. forces attacked an Iranian oil tanker heading toward the strait. Another vessel near the United Arab Emirates port of Fujairah was also targeted. He added that the U.S. military carried out air attacks on Keshem Island and civilian areas in coastal provinces with the cooperation of other countries in the region. He said Iranian forces retaliated and caused significant damage. CENTCOM says the vessels were sailing through international waters from the strait toward the Gulf of Oman. They were targeted by Iranian missiles, drones, and small boats. The U.S. responded with strikes against launch sites, command centers, and surveillance facilities. CENTCOM says it does not seek an escalation, but remains positioned and ready to protect American forces. Trump told ABC News the U.S. response was just a love tap and the ceasefire is ongoing. U.S. Secretary of State Marco Rubio has visited the Vatican to meet Pope Leo XIV. His visit comes amid growing tensions between Trump and the Pope over the Iran conflict. They discussed the international situation, including the Middle East. The Vatican and the U.S. State Department both said the visit highlighted the strong bilateral relationship. Friday marks 1 year since the Pope became the first American to lead the Catholic Church. He's been championing peace and has criticized the U.S.-Israeli military operation against Iran. The Pope is calling for an end to the conflict. But Trump has repeatedly lashed out at the pontiff, and he claims that the Pope supports Iran having nuclear weapons.
1: I think Donald Trump is a bit crazy right now, and he's trying to put all the countries against one of all, and I'm on Pope's side.
2: I really do hope that in very turbulent moments that we are approaching, I can say that he will be very consistent in this.
0: A Vatican expert points to a stark divide between the Pope and Trump when it comes to ideals.
3: I think that he arrived up to the point that he couldn't be silent anymore. Because if international laws and multilateralism are violated in a very patent way, the church cannot be silent.
0: He also says their strained relationship could sway the upcoming U.S. midterm elections. U.S. media site Axios echoed this view in a report last month. It said Catholics are the nation's largest religious swing voter group. And if they turn against Trump, this could spell trouble for Republicans. Trump's trade agenda has suffered another legal setback. A U.S. court has ruled that a 10% tariff his administration imposed in February is illegal. The U.S. Court of International Trade handed down the ruling on Thursday. The Trump administration imposed the levy on a wide range of countries and regions using Section 122 of the Trade Act. The duty was introduced as a replacement measure after the Supreme Court struck down Trump's sweeping global tariffs in February. The top court ruled that Trump had exceeded his authority when he invoked emergency powers to impose his original levies, including what he calls reciprocal tariffs. Section 122 says a president can impose tariffs of up to 15% to deal with large and serious balance of payments deficits. It sets a limit of 150 days. The plaintiffs argued that Trump does not meet such requirements. Japan and the European Union have confirmed their cooperation in safeguarding crucial sea lanes amid the de facto closure of the Strait of Hormuz. Japan's Economy, Trade and Industry Minister Akazawa Ryose and European Commission Executive Vice President Stéphane Séjourné were among delegates taking part in a ministerial-level meeting.

0: They issued a joint statement saying the two sides reaffirmed the importance of secure and uninterrupted trade flows. It added that this includes safety of navigation and the protection of critical maritime routes and infrastructure.
1: I said flexibility is needed in case the Iran situation goes on, including more oil releases under the International Energy Agency.
0: Akazawa also said he highlighted the importance of maintaining and reinforcing diversified trade systems to shore up Asian supply chains. A think tank says Japanese authorities may have intervened in currency markets between May 1st and 6th. It estimates they used about 4 trillion yen, or about $25.5 billion, to prop up the Japanese currency. The company, the Totan Research, made the calculation based on data released by the Bank of Japan on Thursday. The BOJ report shows that the amount of funds expected to be transferred from its current account deposits to state coffers exceeds market forecasts by more than 4 trillion yen. The Japanese government and the central bank stepped into the market on April 30th when the yen was changing hands in the 160 range against the dollar. The operation sent the Japanese currency sharply up to the 155 level at one point. The yen rose steeply on May 1st, 4th, and 6th, spurring market speculation that Japanese authorities may have intervened again. Japan's Vice Minister of Finance for International Affairs, Mimura Atsushi, shied away from clarifying whether authorities had intervened. He told reporters on Thursday there was no particular need to make comments.

0: For more details on those stories, please visit the NHK World Japan website. The value of Japan's green tea exports hit a record high last year, nearly doubling to about $470 million. Leading the way is the drink's largest importer in Asia, Thailand. Matcha, or powdered green tea, is now experiencing a full-blown boom in the country, creating new business opportunities. NHK World's Ari Pumchan has the story.
1: The party goers at this weekend event in Bangkok aren't toasting with alcohol. Instead, they are raising cups of matcha, which has caught on with Thailand's health-conscious young people.
2: It really fits our lifestyle now. It's healthier. We're enjoying it more at the moment.
1: Specialty matcha shops are rapidly popping up across the city. At this cafe, imported Japanese matcha is stirred with a traditional bamboo whisk, offering customers an authentic experience. Driving the boom is social media. Tea lovers snap photos of the bright green drinks from every angle before taking a sip.
2: My feed often shows matcha shops that I follow. So what I usually do is share and follow. If I find a shop, I'll go try it.
1: This cafe is now focusing on developing new menu items tailored to Thai tastes. Inspired by the classic matcha latte, some drinks are blended with coconut juice, while others are mixed with freshly squeezed orange juice. The shop is moving beyond tradition, serving original seasonal drinks with a fresh modern twist.
3: Thai people like fusion flavors. They need menu items like mixing this and that and don't stay within strict boundaries. So it must have a new creative menu and it's a way of competition.
1: Meanwhile, changes are also underway on the supply side. A major local beer manufacturer has spent the past decade working with a company from Japan's tea region, Shizuoka, to cultivate Japanese-style green tea. Despite Thailand's intense sunlight, growers have refined their techniques to ensure the tea plants thrive.
3: This is our new planting area.
1: Over the next 3 years, the company plans to expand its cultivation area by 60%. With import prices rising, Thailand is moving to produce more of its own green tea to distribute rather than relying solely on shipment from Japan.
3: If we can develop better quality tea at an affordable price, it can only lead to more people drinking green tea.
1: Japan's matcha journey has been remarkable. The country where it all started was once on its own as a producer. But now, what was a local specialty has turned into a global phenomenon. Ari Pumchan, NHK World, Bangkok.
0: Those were the main stories for this hour.

0: Hi there! Welcome to Easy Japanese from NHK World Japan. I'm Eriko Kojima.
1: And I'm Michael Reese. Let's have fun studying Japanese together.
0: Today we bring you Lesson 10 on asking how much something costs.
1: The main character of our skit is Tam, a student from Vietnam. She's come to an electronics store with her friend Ayaka. Tam wants to get a hairdryer.
0: Listen to the skit for Lesson 10.
2: たくさんありますね。
3: すごいでしょ？これはサラサラヘア。これはツヤが出るタイプ。
2: へえ、いくらですか？
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4: 9900円です。
2: 高すぎます。
0: Let's go over the skit line by line.
1: Tam is overwhelmed by the wide range of hair dryers on the shelf.
2: たくさんありますね。
0: So many hair dryers.
1: Ayaka says,
3: すごいでしょ?
0: Amazing, don't you think?
1: And she shows Tam different types of hair dryers.
3: これはサラサラヘア。
0: This one makes your hair silky smooth.
3: これはツヤが出るタイプ。
0: And this one makes your hair shine.
1: Tam asks,
2: へえ、いくらですか?
0: How much is it?
1: Ayaka looks at the price tag, but it only says that the dryer is on sale.
3: セールって書いてある。
0: The sign says it's on sale.
3: 聞いてみよう。
0: Let's ask the clerk.

0: Jerk.
1: Tam gets the attention of a salesperson.
2: すみません。
0: Excuse me.
2: このドライヤーはいくらですか?
3: How much is this hair dryer?
1: The clerk replies,
4: 9,900 yen です。
3: 9,900 yen.
1: Tam is surprised and says,
2: え、高すぎます。
3: Oh my, that's too expensive.
1: Tam was able to ask about the price of the hairdryer, but unfortunately, it wasn't within her budget.
3: Today's key phrase is, how much is this hairdryer?
2: このドライヤーはいくらですか?
3: Once you've learned this pattern, you'll be able to ask the price of anything. Here's the meaning of the key phrase. この means this.ドライヤー is hair dryer. The wa that follows is a particle that shows the topic of the sentence. いくら is an interrogative meaning how much. Today's point. To ask the price of something, use the phrase how much? いくらですか?
1: So all you have to do is indicate the item and ask いくらですか?
3: That's right.And you can use one of the words that we previously learned for this, that, or that over there, これ、それ、あれ、to ask, for example, これはいくらですか? How much is this? When you know the name of the thing you're talking about, replace これ、それ、あれ with この、その、あの and put the noun after it.
1: Then the key phrase becomes how much is this hair dryer?このドライヤーはいくらですか? Listen and repeat out loud.
0: いくらですか? このドライヤーはいくらですか?
3: Okay, now listen to another conversation in a shop.A customer is asking the clerk about the price of an item.
5: すみません。この炊飯器はいくらですか?
4: 8,700 円です。
3: Here's what the conversation means.
5: すみません。
1: Excuse me.
5: この炊飯器はいくらですか?
1: How much is this rice cooker?
3: 炊飯器 is a rice cooker.
4: 8,700 円です。
1: 8,700 yen.
3: En, or yen, is the unit of the Japanese currency.
1: Listen and repeat.
0: いくらですか? この炊飯器はいくらですか? すみません。この炊飯器はいくらですか?
3: How would you ask the price of earphones displayed on a high shelf? If an item is far from both you and the sales clerk, use
0: あの
3: before the noun. Earphones are pronounced as
0: イヤホン、イヤホン。
3: Go ahead.
6: すみません。あのイヤホンはいくらですか?
3: Time to step up. A price was part of the conversation in today's skit. Previously, we learned how to count up to 10 or 10. This time, we'll learn some bigger numbers.First off, double digits. To count in tens, like 20 and 30, just add 10, 10, after each number from 2 to 9.
1: So for 20, say 2, ni, followed by 10, 10, to make 20.
3: That's right. Counting in tens from 10 to 90 in Japanese, it's 10, 20, 30, 40, 50, 60, 70,80, 90. Now, next, three-digit numbers. 100 is 100. Just like before,

0: go from the largest to smallest denomination. For example, 1,234 is pronounced 1,234. Now, take a listen to today's skit once again.
1: たくさんありますね。
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3: 9900円です。
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4: ハルさんの知恵袋。
5: Time now for Haru-san's bag full of advice. Today we'll talk about bills and coins used in Japan.
0: Japan has four kinds of paper money. 1,000, 2,000, 5,000 and 10,000 yen bills.
5: And what's interesting is you don't see old and crumpled banknotes.
0: That's because the Bank of Japan collects worn bills early on to be destroyed and replaced with fresh ones. 1,000 and 5,000 yen bills are taken out of circulation and replaced every year or two.
5: Brand new bills have a role of their own too, yes?
0: Yes. The proper etiquette when giving cash gifts for marriages and other celebrations is to insert crisp new bills in envelopes specifically used for that occasion.
5: So they look and feel fresh.
0: That's right. As for coins, Japan has six types. 1 yen, 5, 10, 50, 100, and 500. Vending machines don't take 1 yen or 5 yen coins, so they stay in your pocket until you shop at a store. Did you enjoy today's Easy Japanese?
5: We hope so. Join us again next time.
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This is Asian View from NHK World Japan. I'm Yoshio Gasawara. A Chinese military court has sentenced two former defense ministers to death after they were convicted of corruption. State-run media says the sentences of Li Xiang

0: Fu and Wei Fenghe were suspended for 2 years. Li and Wei were expelled from the Communist Party in 2024 for using their positions to accept massive bribes and engaging in other corrupt activities. Their death penalties may ultimately be waived. That's because in China's legal system, a suspended death sentence can be commuted if the guilty party commits no further offenses during the suspension period. The rulings come as the Chinese leadership steps up an anti-corruption campaign. A draft of a final document to be adopted at a nuclear disarmament conference calls for maintaining human control over nuclear weapons. The aim is to reduce risks posed by emerging technologies. The document was presented by the president of the review conference of the parties to the Treaty on the Non-Proliferation of Nuclear Weapons, now underway at UN headquarters. It urges parties to agree on measures to reduce risks related to nuclear weapons and emerging technologies. The document says the conference notes that there are grave concerns regarding attacks on Iran's nuclear facilities by the US and Israel. Japan and the European Union say they'll work together to safeguard vital sea lanes amid the de facto closure of the Strait of Hormuz. They've issued a joint statement reaffirming the importance of secure and uninterrupted trade flows, including the safety of navigation and the protection of critical maritime routes and infrastructure. This is NHK World Japan. New Zealand's defense minister says his country is considering buying ships from Japan or Britain to replace its aging frigates. Chris Penk says New Zealand is focusing on Japan's Mogami-class vessels and the UK's Type 31 ships as possible replacements for its Navy's two aging frigates. This comes after Australia decided last year to develop new frigates jointly with Japan that'll be modeled on Mogami-class vessels. Arrangements are apparently being made for U.S. Treasury Secretary Scott Bessent to visit Japan next week for talks with Prime Minister Takaichi Sanae and Finance Minister Katayama Satsuki. Sources say Bessent will likely stop in Tokyo before flying to China to join the summit between U.S. President Donald Trump and Chinese President Xi Jinping. High on the agenda in the talks in the Japanese capital will be the Iran situation and its impact on financial markets, as well as the yen's continued weakness against the dollar. A think tank says Japanese authorities may have conducted market interventions worth about $25.5 billion between May 1st and 6th to prop up the yen. The Totan Research made the calculation based on data released by the Bank of Japan on Thursday. The Japanese government and the central bank stepped into the market on April 30th when the yen was changing hands in the 160 range against the dollar. The operation at one point sent the Japanese currency sharply up to the 155 level. The yen remained under selling pressure afterward, hovering around the 157 area. But it rose steeply on May 1st, 4th, and 6th. That caused market players to speculate that Japanese authorities may have intervened on those dates. The surges on May 4th and 6th happened in trading outside Japan because of spring holidays in the country. People in parts of Japan are on their guard against deadly bear attacks. The latest incident involved a woman who was found unconscious in a forest in northeastern Japan's Iwate Prefecture on Thursday. She'd been reported missing after saying she was going to pick edible wild plants. Police say the 69-year-old woman had scars that appear to have been caused by animal claws. She was later confirmed dead. A local resident expressed his concern.
1: There are quite a few bears in this area, and wild boars too.
0: A man in his 70s was attacked by a bear in nearby Yamagata Prefecture on Thursday while foraging in the mountains. Data collected by NHK show bear attacks have been happening mainly in northern Japan. Since the beginning of April, such incidents have been reported in Hokkaido, Akita, and other prefectures. This is Asian View from NHK World Japan.